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I'm Bev Rainey. Thank you, thank you, thank you, as always, for being a part of the show, hanging with us, chilling, having a good time, laughing, crying. We've gone through it all together, haven't we?

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Shania Twain hosting the ACM Awards in Las Vegas. Megan Maroney leading the females with nominations. I'm on pins and needles. I can't wait to see who wins what. Here's Beautiful Things. This is Country Nights Live.

0: Holding it down, it's Chase Matthew, Country Nights Live. Coming up by request to Eric Church, and you know, he's got his bar down on Broadway.
1: We're still the only bar down there that we have singer-songwriters. We have a venue that brings in people, you know, five, six nights a week that maybe can't play anywhere else. We don't make them play other people's songs. We let them play their songs. Mm-hmm. It's about people being discovered. It's about them being able to play their music to showcase their art in one of the busiest entertainment districts in the country.
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13: A better life with Dr. Sanjay Gupta.
14: So-called superagers, they are an enviable segment of the population. People who are older than 80, whose brains function like someone a fraction of their age. It's true, a lot of these people have genetics on their side, but more and more research is bearing out the idea that people who practice good brain health also slow their cognitive decline. Dr. Richard Isaacson, a pioneer in the Alzheimer's space, told us that, quote, his studies have found lifestyle changes including diet, exercise, reducing stress and optimizing sleep, along with managing vascular risk factors with certain medications, can actually help grow brain areas and also reduce telltale signs of Alzheimer's, such as tau tangles and amyloid plaques. What else helps? Staying social, surrounding yourself with family and friends, and maybe even volunteering for a real sense of purpose. I'm Dr. Sanjay Gupta, helping you live a better life.
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Don't forget, Tucker Wetmore is going to be joining us next Friday night on Country Nights Live. In the meantime, I will see you again tomorrow, 7 p.m. Here's Blake Shelton's Let Him In Anyway. Ain't it?

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11: A better life with Dr. Sanjay Gupta.
12: We are finally starting to learn more things we can do to keep our brains sharp as we age. A lot of people think crossword puzzles or Sudoku might do the trick, but the science doesn't really bear that out. What one recent study found, though, was that a certain type of brain training seems to have a significant impact on cognition as we get older. It wasn't memory or even problem-solving tasks that moved the needle. It was an interactive computerized game that tested the ability to recognize two separate images in faster and faster sequences. It's what we call a task of divided attention, in which you don't have a conscious strategy on how to improve. That's according to the study's lead author. You're just trying to do the best you can to figure out how to divide your attention. Now, the game in this study was called Double Decision. If you want to find it and try it out yourself. I'm Dr. Sanjay Gupta, helping you live a better life.
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That's Dottie West right there from Frog Pond, Tennessee. 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

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Don't you hold on to nothing too long. Just take what you need.

arms of a madman, knowing well that your best days are gone. Picking up hookers instead of my pen, I let the

Willie Nelson, my heroes have always been Cowboys or basketball players in a WNBA. Caitlin Clark, man, they are putting her through it, right? Was ruled out of the Indiana Fever matchup against Portland the other day simply because of this. Check it out. There are so rules and stipulations. If you hurt, you got to let the people know and a day or two ahead of time to put you on the hurt list. Anyway, Caitlin said her back wasn't feeling real good on the day of the basketball game. So that's not good. Got fans and the NBA people looking into that to see if she was faking about it, just to see, you know, maybe she didn't want to play. So, yeah, that's protocol you go through. So you're telling me the day of I can't get sick, I can't sprain my ankle or say, man, I got a bad pounding headache or my neck hurt the day of my performance? Come on, man.

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We'll go with you. 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

0: Your Saturday morning country time machine with Keith Whitley for you right there from Sandy Hook, Kentucky. Keith went to heaven 1989. May you rest in heaven, my good friend. What a legend right there. Hey, guys, good morning. It's Saturday morning with Trini. Hope your morning is off to a fantastic start. What are your plans for the weekend? What are your plans for today? Are you headed out to Mudbug Madness for the food and festivities? What you got going on? Hey, keep it locked in. Keep the radio on because I got you covered this morning because we're taking it back on the time machine.
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Close your eyes. You're back in the 80s on the Time Machine with Trini Triggs on Saturday morning's KRM Decades. Hey, guys, good morning to you. Who loves Conway Twitty? Raise your hand. Come on now. Even the clown in the back there. I see you. It's Conway Clown on 101.1 KRM Decades.

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0: Good morning to you on this Saturday, May 23rd. We've got a birthday today. Happy birthday to you. If you know somebody celebrating a birthday today, be sure to wish them a happy birthday on their special day on this Saturday, May 23rd. Also want to give a shout out, take a moment just to pause and give a shout out to all of our first responders. Thank you, first responders, for everything you do. From Trini Driggs. 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It's Trini Triggs in the morning with the Cajun Country Crew. 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Big ass middays. And if your horse doesn't have any giddy up and you need a little yee-haw, tune in to Sean Dion. 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

The songs, the stories, and the legends. Lee Greenwood for you right there on this Saturday morning. Southgate, California, and raised on a farm near Sacramento. Currently lives in Franklin, Tennessee. In Franklin, Tennessee, I used to write with several writers. I have my record deal, and I was signed as a writer, a publishing company, Kurt Publishing. Several writers lived in Franklin, Tennessee, and I would drive up there to their little studio and write some great songs. Those guys. His John Connolly, Working Man. Stumble.

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May you rest in heaven, Mr. Kenny Rogers. Here he is right now. Love will turn you around, and that is for

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Rewind, remember, relive some Sammy Kershaw from 1996. As a matter of fact, in March. Here's Tracy Lawrence, Saturday morning.

one and only Joe Diffie. He's pretty cool. Some pretty cool stuff. Does a real popular, it still may be popular, but not as popular as it was back in the day. Music City News Magazine. It was super popular, like country music magazine, sold nationally. I was in that thing several times. Anyway, three men and a bus road tripping with Black Hawk. Y'all remember Black Hawk? Absolutely. And Oopsie Daisy, it's your Daisy. Get the whole shebang. On the front cover of that 1999 Music City News Magazine was Joe Diffie. Big old picture, Joe Diffie. And on that front cover also, to the left side by itself, is an exclusive pinup, like the pinup, a big picture of Trini Triggs, country rising star. Yeah, it was for sale. I don't have a copy, so I got a copy that will be here at my house on Wednesday the 27th. Can't wait to get it.

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0: Gotta love it. Cranking up the classics that still hit home. You gotta love it right there. Mr. Willie Nelson's City of New Orleans. Hey guys, it's Journey Trigg. Stick and stay right here on 101.1 KRM Decades.
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What a great song, Trisha Yearwood. How Do I Live? Released in May 27, 1997. Guess who released the same song, How Do I Live, on the same day, at the same time, May 27, 1997? Leanne Rimes. Who sang it best, Leanne Rimes or Trisha Yearwood?

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0: 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Happy May 23rd. Hope your Saturday morning is off to a fantastic start. Hope you got me turned on and turned up. Wake up to the morning show on 101.1 KRMD. It's Trini Triggs in the morning with the Cajun Country Crew. 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

would definitely say the greatest era in country music is 90s country. If you agree, raise your hand. Keep one hand on the wheel of your driving. If you agree, I'm sure all the hands are raising right now. The greatest era of country music was definitely 90s country. Trace Atkins right there. Here is more 90s country, Tracy Lawrence.

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Click down to where the section that says Sweet Deals. Take advantage of those offerings right there for what participating restaurants and businesses are participating. It's a 25 gets you 50 to spend in most cases. That's like $25 gets you $50 worth of yumminess.

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Rewinding country music to its finest hour, right here with Trini Triggs, top of the 10 o'clock hour on a Saturday. Hey, guys, good morning to you on this May 23rd. Earlier, I mentioned if you had a birthday today, just in case you missed it and you're still asleep and you're up now, happy birthday to you if you got a weekend birthday on this Saturday, May 23rd. We know somebody celebrating a birthday. Be sure to wish them a happy birthday also. Yeah, because I'm going to miss her. Looky there. I got a bite. That's Brad Paisley right here on 101.1 KRM Decades.

Know the face, hear the voice, and remember the name, Trini Triggs. Coming up, Willie Nelson and Leanne Womack. I think Shania Twain made a boo-boo at the ACM Awards when she introduced Leanne Womack coming out to sing with Parker McCollum, who won Album of the Year. It was supposed to be a surprise. She wasn't supposed to say her name. Parker McCollum was supposed to say her name as a surprise. A boo-boo and a bobo on Shania Twain. Some folks say she should have never been up there hosting the show. They didn't like her, but gotta give her a chance, right? Count it.

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So does Alexa. 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

Gotta love you some Toby Keith and Whiskey Girl. What are some there are so many songs about whiskey. Whiskey. Think of some whiskey songs. Can y'all think of one with whiskey? Oh, Tennessee Whiskey. That one stands out right away. Tennessee Whiskey. What about, here's one. Willie Nelson. Who is it? Whiskey River. Absolutely. Whiskey Lullaby. Brad Paisley. Alison Krauss. Other whiskey songs. Drowns the Whiskey. Jason Aldean and who? Miranda Lambert. Yeah. Cody Jinx has a song, I think, Must Be the Whiskey. Yeah. Cole Swindell, Ain't Worth the Whiskey. It's so many whiskey songs, right? It's one more missing it.

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I play it every Saturday morning, 8 o'clock to 12 o'clock. Yep, the good stuff. That's right, Kenny Jansen right there. You guys, it's Trini Tricks. Good morning to you on this Saturday. Pardon my voice. A little bit of a cold trying to come my way. Ah, get out of here. I'm not taking that at all. I refuse to have a cold.

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0: from cassette tapes to tailgates. Where did that come from? That must be a poet and didn't even know it. Alan Jackson right there. Where were you when the world stopped turning? So 8-track tapes. First it was like vinyl. Was it vinyl? Then 8-track tapes. Then cassette tapes. Then CDs. What order was that? I can't remember. What came before that, like reel? Like the reel, like, yeah, I don't know. Anyway, I'm going to look it up, see what came first and what came last. I know right now it's just digital. You click on a song and a name and it plays. 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Big Ass Middays. And if your horse doesn't have any giddy-up and you need a little yee-haw, tune in to Sean Dion. 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

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Yes, KRM Decades. Hey, guys, good morning to you. Know the face, hear the voice, and remember the name. What do you got going on this Saturday? What did you do last night? Did you get enough sleep? Get enough rest? Are you back working? Are you just chilling? You got plans for the family today? Going out to Mudbug for the food, fun, and festivities? What you got going on? Country comes to town. Toby Keith.

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It all kicks off on a Saturday morning at 8 o'clock all the way to 12 o'clock with Trini Triggs, taking you back in time. Now we're back on time. Roddy Green right there. Here's Cole Wetzel, High Road.

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0: Prairieville, Missouri. That is Chris Jansen. Love that cat right there. Every song's like a party song, right? Gonna buy me a boat. Gonna do, yeah. All kind of stuff like that, man. That cat's pretty cool. Hey, good morning to you. It's Trinity Triggs. Got you covered here to 12 o'clock. Just in case you don't know, start at 8 a.m. Yeah, take you guys back down memory lane. Get up early enough and catch the morning show with Trinity Triggs. Good morning to you.
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Boy, nobody can beat them. I mean, I thought a few artists, duos had an opportunity, but those guys keep coming back stronger and stronger. As a matter of fact, I thought these guys coming up next would have a chance to take them out a few years in a row, but couldn't do it. Say So, their new song, Dan and Shay.

So Nashville, Tennessee will be the house and home and the city for Super Bowl 64, I think. 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Super Bowl 64, 2030. And some folks saying they would love to see an all-country halftime show with Taylor Swift and Morgan Wallen. 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

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Hey, guys, it's Trini Triggs. Know the face, hear the voice, and remember the name. Good morning to you on this Saturday. Hope your Saturday is off to a fantastic start. 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

It's funny. I was watching earlier, maybe it was last night or earlier this morning. I was watching a video of Zach Top opening for some act before he was even known. And he was just killing that song by Vince Gill, Little Lodge Jane or whatever. Killing it vocally. Killing it with the guitar. Playing it just like Vince Gill would play it. Both guitar players are phenomenal. And nobody was even paying him any attention. Matter of fact, people were like looking down at their phones. He was up there downright singing the heck out of that Little Lies of James, and nobody really cared. Look at him now. Never say never. Things can turn around in a blink of an eye. In just 3 minutes, things can turn around.

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That is Sir Thomas of Rhett on your All-American Country Station, 101.1 KRMD. It's Memorial Day weekend. Hopefully you're able to reflect on the soldiers we've lost and take some time and relax this weekend.

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0: Jason Aldean on All American Country 101.1 KRMD. It's the Sean Show, Memorial Day weekend, and here are five things you might not know about this important holiday. First of all, Memorial Day commemorates the men and women who died while serving in the United States Armed Forces. Veterans Day is the day set aside to thank and honor all who served in the armed forces, so an important distinction there. It's always observed on the last Monday of May, which in this case is May 25th this year. May 25th is the earliest it can be Memorial Day. Actually, this is going to be the earliest Memorial Day that's possible. It always falls between May 25th and May 31st. It will be on the latest possible date, May 31st next year. So May 31st will be Memorial Day next year, the latest it can possibly happen. It was called a Decoration Day from 1868 until 1970. From 1868 to 1970, it was known as Decoration Day. It didn't officially become Memorial Day until the year 1971. That's also when we began observing it on the last Monday of May. And finally, there's an exact moment of remembrance on Memorial Day. It's 3 o'clock p.m. local time. So 3 o'clock p.m. central time. We're supposed to pause and remember the brave men and women who died in service to our nation. So 3 o'clock on Monday, make sure you do that. Coming up on the Sean Show, Hardy, that new one called MacArthur. He'll be helped out by Eric Church, Morgan Wallen, and Tim McGraw. Also, Bailey Zimmerman with Chevy Silverado. And I'll start it off with some classic Toby Keith going back to 1994.
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9: 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Let me tell you about Pinterest's first parenting trend report. Pinterest is a huge platform. 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The report found a shift from the iPad kid era to now, when parents are actually more interested in real-world adventures and hands-on activities. The Global Trends and Insights lead at Pinterest told us, families are thoughtfully designing childhoods rooted in creativity, intention, and meaningful experiences. One psychologist we spoke to said he sees this as a reflection of parents' desire to build core capacities in their children: resilience, curiosity, self-regulation, empathy. These things don't grow automatically, but are built through lived experience. I'm Dr. Sanjay Gupta, helping you live a better life.
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0: That is Bailey Zimmerman on your All-American Country 101.1 KRMD. And California Highway Patrol released a video of Britney Spears' DUI arrests back in March. Her DUI arrest. When they asked her to get out of the car, she offered, and this is important, and I would do this, she offered to make them lasagna and a dip in her pool. So they could go to Britney Spears' pool, take a dip, and have some lasagna.
1: While we're talking, can you turn the vehicle off?
2: No, can I go follow you up there so I'm not on the street with all these people?
1: What if we have you get out of
2: My baby's right down there in a hotel room, please.
1: Here, how about this? What if we have you get out of the car, we'll put you in one of our cars, and we'll drive around the corner so we're somewhere that there's a bunch of people driving by?
2: Oh, I don't want to get in your car, sir. You can come to my house. I'll make you food and lasagna or whatever you want. I have a pool. My babies are coming to my house tonight. Before they...
1: Just get out of the car.
0: You know, this is why I can't be a cop. I'd take the lasagna, I'll be honest. I would. I'm not proud of it, but that's why I can't be on the force. Also, I should never be trusted with a weapon. Coming up on The Sean Show, Blake Shelton and Pistol Annie's boys round here. I've got Tucker Wetmore, brunette, low cash, hometown home, Sam Hunt, break up in a small town. I would. I'd take the lasagna. I would go back, get my swim trunks, and swim in Britney Spears' swimming pool.
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11: You know, one of the weirder things I've seen on social media lately is parents feeding their babies butter. Like whole sticks of butter. They swear that it helps them feel fuller after meals and get a good night's sleep, among other things. There's actually something to this. You know, butter is full of fat, which a rapidly growing infant needs, but eating butter all the time results in, quote, boxing out other important nutrients they need as well. Spokesperson for the Academy of Nutrition and Dietetics told us she recommends half a teaspoon to a teaspoon melted and then added to a puree. Or as they get older, you can drizzle oil or melted butter over cooked vegetables, she told us. We never say just give butter by itself, and it's not the only source of fat she would recommend. Avocados, hummus, fish, they are great sources of fat as well, and also great foods to introduce. I'm Dr. Sanjay Gupta, helping you live a better life.
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And that's just at my house.

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They're just not sure how to spell it. 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
1: I knew I'd see her around. 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I'd look up and she'd be at the red light beside me in that white Maxima with the sticker on the back. I'd act

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I see them everywhere together, and it's hitting a little too close to home. She's so far gone, but she didn't go far. She was

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Kansas City Chiefs wide receiver Rashee Rice of the Kansas City Chiefs was ordered to serve 30 days in jail after testing positive for marijuana. Yeah, he tested positive for pot. You know, it sounds like he should play for the Kansas City Spleefs.

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0: All American Country, 101.1 KRMD. Are you off on Monday? Well, I hope you are and that you have a safe and happy Memorial Day weekend. In the meantime, here's Nick Offerman with how it feels to have a long holiday weekend.
1: Delicious.
0: Exactly. So hopefully you have some time off to spend with friends and family. 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I'm going to roll commercial free next. I've got Cody Johnson, Chase Rice, and Josh Ross standing by.
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5: You and I have never met, but I'm willing to bet that there is something you would like to do, but you feel like you can't, that it's too hard, that you don't deserve it. A colleague of mine recently told me about this new book called Brave Shift, 30 Mindset Changes to Transform Your Life. It's written by a woman named Michelle Carrer. Carrer says the one thing most people forget when they set a goal is to attach a reason to it. Having that reason is big, because when you don't want to do something that's necessary to reach your goal, you can go back to your reason to find the motivation you need. Try to frame your goal as something you want to achieve, as opposed to being a bad part of yourself that you want to change. That will make you more likely to succeed, as will asking for help. All of us need it, and it makes people feel good to help you achieve your goals. I'm Dr. Sanjay Gupta, helping you live a better life.
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1: We've been to both Carolinas, seen a big Montana sky, driven up and down the coast a few times, London, Paris, paradise. But ain't got much memory, other scenes come to think, I missed them all. And damn.

Speaking of the coast, remember Pfeiffer Beach, you and me, that sunset, cliffs by the sea, and the night rolled in. You still talk about that night.

The Sean Show tomorrow morning. Make sure you listen to the first countdown and then the second countdown. The first countdown will be Country Countdown USA. And then at 3 o'clock in the afternoon, it's the American Country Countdown. And tomorrow, I have Artist Spotlight Sunday, where we spotlight the artist John Denver.

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We'll talk about that in two songs, The Good, The Bad, The Ugly, and The Creepy.

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0: John Morgan, Kid Myself on All-American Country, 101.1 KRMD. It's Sean, a Michigan landlord. A landlord in Michigan got caught on a tenant's home security camera, actually a few cameras, doing the nasty with a female friend. Here's the guy who lives in the house and his wife on the raunchy discovery.
1: He walked back and forth through here naked and
2: might have been trying to make a sandwich, but I don't know. It's creepy.
1: She just pointed the phone to me and I seen him just doing what he was doing right here in our house. It was live footage.
3: Oh my God.
1: Time stamped and everything. My wife, she's germaphobic, so I had to most definitely clean it before she even stepped in this house, period. Too comfortable, so I know for a fact that somebody that comfortable, what else could be done? It's going to be hard. I'm going to probably write some languages on the back of the check for him, the transfer.
3: A little special memo.
1: Yeah, special memo.
0: I'll say he was making a sandwich. Hey now, a TV reporter confronted the landlord with the video. He just walked off. He was wearing a Darth Vader t-shirt. Of course he was, because he's a landlord and game does indeed recognize game. Come to the dark side and become a landlord.
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15: Sometimes you can tell a lot about what someone wants to do offline by looking at what they do online. Let me tell you about Pinterest's first parenting trend report. Pinterest is a huge platform. They have 600 million monthly users, 80 billion searches per month. The report found a shift from the iPad kid era to now, when parents are actually more interested in real-world adventures and hands-on activities. The global trends and insights lead at Pinterest told us families are thoughtfully designing childhoods rooted in creativity, intention, and meaningful experiences. One psychologist we spoke to said he sees this as a reflection of parents' desire to build core capacities in their children: resilience, curiosity, self-regulation, empathy. These things don't grow automatically, but are built through lived experience. I'm Dr. Sanjay Gupta, helping you live a better life.
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Tomorrow morning, we count them down, and then in the afternoon, we count them down. American Country Countdown will be on at 3 o'clock in the afternoon tomorrow. In the morning, it's Country Countdown USA, and sandwiched between, I will host a show called Artist Spotlight Sunday featuring John Denver. 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

0: Ahead at 3 o'clock, it's Country Gold with Steve Harmon. It's the Sean Show. 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This is Saturday, and it's a Memorial Day weekend. And we have a lot of things going on. Tomorrow, we have two countdowns. We have the one in the morning called Country Countdown USA. Then at 3 o'clock in the afternoon, it's the American Country Countdown. So listen to both and find out how your favorite song is doing on both countdowns. And in between, between 12 and 3, I will have Artist Spotlight Sunday, where we spotlight the artist John Denver. So make sure you're listening tomorrow and listen all Memorial Day weekend long. A former McDonald's manager in Massachusetts, her name is Kaylee Santos. She's been charged after police say she contaminated fries served to her ex-girlfriend through a drive-thru. If you're wondering, she spat into them. Here are people in the community reacting to that news.
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14: You and I have never met, but I'm willing to bet that there is something you would like to do, but you feel like you can't, that it's too hard, that you don't deserve it. A colleague of mine recently told me about this new book called Brave Shift, 30 Mindset Changes to Transform Your Life. It's written by a woman named Michelle Carrer. Carrer says the one thing most people forget when they set a goal is to attach a reason to it. Having that reason is big, because when you don't want to do something that's necessary to reach your goal, you can go back to your reason to find the motivation you need. Try to frame your goal as something you want to achieve, as opposed to being a bad part of yourself that you want to change. That will make you more likely to succeed, as will asking for help. All of us need it, and it makes people feel good to help you achieve your goals. I'm Dr. Sanjay Gupta, helping you live a better life.

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The big hits of the 80s, 90s, and early 2000s. 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

That is new from Corey Kent and Co. Wetzel. It's called Rocky Mountain Low. And tomorrow, meet me back here at noon for the premiere of Artist Spotlight Sunday. We spotlight the artist, John Denver, and we play a lot of John Denver songs.

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2: Well, thank you for making Country Gold a part of your Memorial Day weekend. Appreciate you. I'm Steve Harmon with the 80s, 90s country songs that helped us fall in love with this music in the first place. Coming up, Dolly Parton and a lady named Bells are here with Jolene Part 2. Did you know there's a follow-up song from Dolly and Bells? What happened to Jolene? Well, you're going to find out. Plus, your requests at 855-958-3774 or from our Facebook page at Country Gold with Steve Harmon. Love this guy, Leroy Parnell. He'll be with us in a couple of weeks. What kind of fool do you think I am?

0: From the Alabama boys, born country on Country Gold. Lisa, our Country Gold show numbers specialist. What year is that from?
1: 1991.
0: Thank you, Lisa. Let me introduce you to Kelly Bells. Do I call you Kelly or Bells?
2: I mean, either is fine. Bells is probably more professional.
0: Let's get to know Bells.
2: Yep.
0: You just won $10 million. What's the first stupid thing you buy?
2: A pink old Chevy truck.
0: Your birthday's coming up. What can you ask for after getting the gift of Dolly already?
2: I don't think I can ever ask for anything else the rest of my life.
0: I know what you mean. I'm here. Yeah. I hear you. Bells is here. She and Dolly have the follow-up to this song. There's more to the story of Jolene coming up here on Country Gold.

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8: 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I just woke up, but I always like to hear songs by Jerry Clark. 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

0: Toby Keith, courtesy of the Red, White, and Blue on Country Gold. I'm Steve Harmon. We're counting down the top three songs on this 2026 Memorial Day weekend from another Memorial Day. Lisa.
1: This is a Country Gold top three from Memorial Day 1996. Number three. Number two.
0: Oh, yeah. Brooks and Dunn.
1: And the number one song from Memorial Day weekend 1996.
0: Goes to George Strait. Here comes that walking, talking true love out of a blue, clear sky on Country Gold.

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